0: 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Odors outside. 4412 Canal Street. Cross street of 100 South Marat Street and 100 South Alexander Street. Zone 5049. Engine 35. Odors outside. 4412 Canal Street. Cross street of 100 South Marat Street and 100 South Alexander Street.
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0: 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Medical. 611 North Rampart Street. Cross Street of 1100 St. Peter Street and 1100 Toulouse Street. Zone 1116. Squad 7. Medical. 611 North Rampart Street. Cross Street of 1100 St. Peter Street and 1100 Toulouse Street.
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0: 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Zone 1129. Engine 9. 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
0: 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We're going to continue to walk down Bourbon, but we do not see a patient. Do you have a callback number?

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0: 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Cross Street of 2600 Pogger Street and 1900 St. Anthony Street. Zone 3009. Ladder 11. Medical. 1962 North Greer Street. Cross Street of 2600 Pogger Street and 1900 St. Anthony Street.
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1: 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Your time is 21:15.
0: Ladder 7. Medical. 8126 Earhart Boulevard. Cross street of 3000 Devlin Street and 3000 South Carrollton Avenue. Zone 6014. Ladder 7. Medical. 8126 Earhart Boulevard. Cross street of 3000 Devlin Street and 3000 South Carrollton Avenue.
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0: 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High life hazard fire alarm. 1500 North Galvez Street. 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

0: 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Medical. 3016 South Carrollton Avenue. Cross street of 8100 Earhart Boulevard and 8100 Fig Street. Zone 6014. Engine 25. Medical. 3016 South Carrollton Avenue. Cross street of 8100 Earhart Boulevard and 8100 Fig Street.
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1: That is seven. Another item came out for the front porch grill, which is right near that location.
2: Location, Volunteers of America used firearms 3-2129.
3: 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You broke up on the last phone transmission.
1: 10-6-10-4. 10-4-6-7. Squad 2-10-4. 10-4-5-2. 10-4-5-3. 10-4-5-2. 10-4-5-2. 10-4-5-2. 10-4-5-2. 10-4-5-2. 10-4-5-3. 10-4-5-3. 10-4-5-3. 10-4-5-2. 10-4-5-3. 10-4-5-2. 10-4-5-2. 10-4-5-2. 10-4-5-2. 10-4-5-2. 10-4-5-2. 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

0: 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Building. 2929 St. Anthony Avenue. Cross street of 2000 Abundance Street and 2000 Agriculture Street. 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Engine 27. 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Cross street of 2000 Abundance Street and 2000 Agriculture Street.
1: 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Having trouble breathing, Alpha 3269 responding.
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0: 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Building. 2929 St. Anthony Avenue. Cross street of 2000 Abundance Street and 2000 Agriculture Street. Zone 3074. Ladder 11. Building. 2929 St. Anthony Avenue. Cross street of 2000 Abundance Street and 2000 Agriculture Street.
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Yes, it looks like someone put some paper on fire in the bathroom. 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
2: Yeah.
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1: Tempo 11, you...
0: Say again, you broke up.
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0: Tempo.

0: 503 to communications. We had a small trash fire in a bathroom. It was extinguished by a sprinkler system. Holding 27, 21, and ladder 11. All of the companies can return.
1: Holder communications. We'll be in camp about 3:00 p.m. at 3269.
0: 7-1.
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0: 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Cross street of 800 Iberville Street and 800 Canal Street.
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1: Relay by unit 3030. 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
0: Well, we're at Crystal Burger. They're saying you walked off. Can you try to get a call back?
1: There is no call back. It was relayed by Unit 33.
0: Well, we'll say you're investigating a little further.

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0: 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Assist public. 1913 Josephine Street. Cross street of 2100 Daniel Street and 2100 Ortiz of Castle Haley Boulevard. Zone 2008. Engine 16. Assist public. 1913 Josephine Street. Cross street of 2100 Daniel Street and 2100 Ortiz of Castle Haley Boulevard.
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0: 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Cross street of 1400 Henriette de Lille Street and 1400 North Rampart Street.
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4: 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It's coming in as a medical alarm. 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

0: 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Move up. 5600 North Claiborne Avenue. Cross street of 1500 LaManche Street and 1500 Fats Domino Avenue. Zone 3053. Engine 8. Move up. 5600 North Claiborne Avenue. Cross street of 1500 LaManche Street and 1500 Fats Domino Avenue.
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1: 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High life hazard fire alarm. 614 Canal Street. Cross Street of 100 St. Charles Avenue and Camp Street.
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0: Ladder 11. Medical. 2668 North Galvez Street. Cross Street of 2100 Port Street and 2100 Almanasser Avenue. Zone 3015. Ladder 11. Medical. 2668 North Galvez Street. Cross Street of 2100 Port Street and 2100 Almanasser Avenue.
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0: 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Engine 1. 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

0: 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Cross street of 900 Polk Street and 900 Brook Street.
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0: 21 firefighter to 29 captain.
1: Yeah, man.
0: The panel says smoke in room 328, but then it also says smoke in room 224.
1: Simple. Oh, she didn't get a reset on it.
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1: Simple.

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0: 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Cross Street of, Domain Street, and St. Anne Street. Zone 1116. 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

0: 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Zone 1120. 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

0: 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We have EMS units area of 825 responding.
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0: 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Zone 1126. 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Cross street of 1400 North Rampart Street and Burgundy Street.
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0: 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Acid Police. 2425 Louisiana Avenue. Cross street of 3300 Ferret Street and 3300 La Salle Street. Zone 6060. Engine 38. Acid Police. 2425 Louisiana Avenue. Cross street of 3300 Ferret Street and 3300 La Salle Street.
1: Your flight is a Flint Blue Ridge Apartment, Apartment 117-117. Your flight round 10, the sound level is 206.
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1: 17, 17, 17, 17, 17, 17, 17, 17, 17, 17, 17, 17, 17, 17, 17, 17, 17, 17, 17, 17, 17, 17, 17, 17, 17, 17, 17, 17, 17, 17, 17, 17, 17, 17, 17, 17, 17, 17, 17, 17, 17, 17, 17, 17, 17, 17, 17, 17, 17, 17, 17, 17, 17, 17, 17, 17, 17, 17, 17, 17, 17, 17, 17, 17, 17, 17, 17, 17, 17, 17, 17, 17, 17, 17, 17, 17, 17, 17, 17, 17, 17, 17, 17, 17, 17, 17, 17, 17, 17, 17, 17, 17, 17, 17, 17, 17, 17, 17, 17, 17, 17, 17, 17, 17, 17, 17, 17, 17, 17, 17, 17, 17, 17, 17, 17, 17, 17, 17, 17, 17, 17, 17,

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0: 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Ladder 11. Medical. 2105 Charter Street. Cross Street of 600 Elysian Fields Avenue, and 600 Frenchman Street.
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1: The advisor is possibly a duplicate. That 11 is going to be en route to 2105 Charters. It's probably the actual location. Charters infringement.

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0: 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Natural gas leak. Morrison Road and Surf Street. 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

0: 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Cross street of 4800 North Roman Street and 4800 North Durbeny Street. Zone 3047. Engine 39. Medical. 1719 Jordan Avenue. Cross street of 4800 North Roman Street and 4800 North Durbeny Street.
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0: 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Move up. 5600 North Claiborne Avenue. Cross street of 1500 LaManche Street and 1500 Fats Domino Avenue. Zone 3053. Engine 24. Move up. 5600 North Claiborne Avenue. Cross street of 1500 LaManche Street and 1500 Fats Domino Avenue.
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2: 570 communications, anything further?
0: Responding to a 74-year-old female, shortness of breath. I lost her face that she feels as if she's about to pass out. No EMS on her at this time. What about it?
3: Landon 7, you responded to

a 74-year-old female, heavy body pains all over. 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

0: 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I-10 East after Chef Monterre on ramp. 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I-10 East after Chef Monterre on ramp. 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

0: 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Cross street of 3300 Magnolia Street and 3300 South Robertson Street. 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Cross street of 3300 Magnolia Street and 3300 South Robertson Street.
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0: to 30B, if I was trying to get a more accurate address. 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
2: versus 5.17. 10.18, be advised, you are responding to a 58-year-old female, 5-year-old female, conscious and breathing. Face the patient is possibly having a stroke. Yeah, Alpha 3272 responding, Alpha 3272 responding. 10.18, route 716.

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Engine 18, be advised they don't have a 512 Homedale, but it's in the area of 5575 Woodlawn, in the area of 5575 Woodlawn. That's at the intersection of Woodlawn and Homedale.

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0: 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Cross Street of 500 Natchez Street and 600 Gravier Street. Zone 2044. Squad 2. 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Cross Street of 500 Natchez Street and 600 Gravier Street.
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0: 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She's not alert. Yeah, Alpha 3264 responding, Alpha 3264 responding. VFI, she is complaining of having trouble breathing also.
1: Squad 2, 10.
0: 10 for Squad 2.
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0: 10 for Squad 2, one on the scene, 732. Communication Center 20.

Intertwined, be advised you assign yourself at the EO female, 5 EO female, conscious and breathing, sleep, sufficient, is having a stroke. And not alert. You have CRL for 82 responding, CRL for 82 responding. Be advised, the patient is a black female and she'll be sitting outside the location. 10 points to 20.

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0: 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You have Alpha 3272 responding. Alpha 3272 responding. Be advised. Patient is in the custody of Harbor Police, and they are requesting that you use the back dock.
1: 16, okay.
0: 2416.

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0: 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States the patient has blood in his urine and in his stool. Yes, ARL for 821 responding. ARL for 821 responding.
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0: 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Medical. 1530 Gravier Street. Cross street of South Claiborne Avenue, overpass and 400 Ferret Street. 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Engine 14. Medical. 1530 Gravier Street. Cross street of South Claiborne Avenue, overpass and 400 Ferret Street.
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0: It is 29, be advised, you responded to a motor vehicle accident. It was a hit and run. You have Sierra Bravo 832 responding. Sierra Bravo 832 responding. Be advised, the patient is in a white Toyota Corolla with black racing stripes, white. Correction. That's the vehicle they left. We have unknown injuries. I don't know how many people are injured. You have Sierra Bravo 832 responding. Communications engine 21.
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0: Engine 21, be advised you responded to a 60-year-old male, 60-year-old male, conscious and breathing, face the patient passed out at the location and is changing colors. You have Alpha 3261 responding, Alpha 3261 responding. The patient is a white male. Sitting at the bar wearing striped pants, shirt, and blue jeans. White male sitting at the bar wearing white striped pants, shirt, and blue jeans.
2: 10-4.
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0: 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Vehicle. UES 90B West after Earhart on ramp. Cross street of. Zone 9803. Engine 16. Vehicle. UES 90B West after Earhart on ramp. 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
3: 10-4, Sprint 16, you are responding to a 50-year-old male, 50-year-old male, conscious and breathing, speaks the patient, has blood in his stool. 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
0: 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Cross Street of, and 8900 Hammond Street. Zone 4068. Engine 36. Carbon monoxide alarm. 4927 Camelot Drive. Cross Street of, and 8900 Hammond Street.
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0: 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Move up. 200 South Robertson Street. Cross street of I-10 East, on ramp 2 Lane Avenue, and 1600 Cleveland Avenue. Zone 1108. Engine 26. Move up. 200 South Robertson Street. Cross street of I-10 East, on ramp 2 Lane Avenue, and 1600 Cleveland Avenue.
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1: 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Sprint 16 to communications, anything further? 10-4,
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4: 10-4, Sprint 16, be advised, you're responding to a 20-year-old female, 20-year-old female, not conscious or breathing. Face the patient is down, unconscious at the location. Yeah, 6220 Alpha and Alpha 3272 responding. 6220 Alpha and Alpha 3272 responding. Be advised, the patient is a white female, white covered, tank top, and shorts. White female, white tank top, and shorts.
1: 10-4, thank you.
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0: Ladder 13. 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Cross street of 10900 Drew Avenue and 10700 Chef Monterre Highway. Zone 4072. Ladder 13. Medical. 45 Elftopania Drive. Cross street of 10900 Drew Avenue and 10700 Chef Monterre Highway.
1: Ladder 13.
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0: 11:13, you're responding to a 68-year-old male patient having shortness of breath. You have Sierra Alpha 822 responding.
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0: And it's 26 reading from the operator. The operator advised that the keyholder is unable to respond and the list has been exhausted.
1: 26-10-4, just advising that we'll possibly have to cut locks.
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0: 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Assist East MES. 2259 North Johnson Street. Cross Street of 2000 Mandeville Street and 2000 Marigny Street. 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Assist East MES. 2259 North Johnson Street. Cross Street of 2000 Mandeville Street and 2000 Marigny Street.
1: I don't know. Communications, we have medical report. I will run from 27.
2: 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And 27, you can disregard.

0: 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Assist East MES. 2259 North Johnson Street. 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Ladder 11. Assist East MES. 2259 North Johnson Street. Cross Street of 2000 Mandeville Street and 2000 Marigny Street.
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Zone 3004. 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Cross Street of 1700 Columbus Street and 1700 Kerlorak Street.

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3: Engine 9, you are responding to a 60-year-old male, not conscious. 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Yeah, 6215 Alpha, Sierra Alpha 823 responding. 6215 Alpha, Sierra Alpha 823 responding.
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0: Ladder 7. Medical. 3015 Short Street. Cross Street of 7900 Calabasas Street and 8000 Fig Street. Zone 6014. Ladder 7. Medical. 3015 Short Street. Cross Street of 7900 Calabasas Street and 8000 Fig Street.
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10-4, letter 7. Yeah, that's you. I responded to an 84-year-old female, 84-year-old female, not conscious, but breathing. Her blood pressure is really low, and she's not alert. Yeah, Alpha 3267 responding. Alpha 3267 responding.

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0: 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Cross Street of 400 North Robertson Street and 400 North Villiers Street. Zone 1109. 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Medical. 1570 County Street. Cross Street of 400 North Robertson Street and 400 North Villiers Street.
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0: Hurricane Communications, do we know how this alarm came through?
1: Came in. Engine 13 came in from the alarm company.
0: Ten-4, we're not getting an answer at the door. Can you attempt to reach the alarm company and see if they can get a hold of the homeowner, please?
1: Ten-4.

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0: Engine 13, we didn't get an answer on the callback to the actual location, the number that we have, and the number for the alarm company is a bad callback number.
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vehicle versus auto, we have a person trapped under the automobile. 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Yeah, 6210 Alpha 3267, be advised that one alone is going to be on fighting round 6.

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0: Ladder 7. Medical. 4500 South Claiborne Avenue. Cross street of 2900 Cotty Street and 2900 Jenna Street. Zone 6043. Ladder 7. Medical. 4500 South Claiborne Avenue. Cross street of 2900 Cotty Street and 2900 Jenna Street.
1: Ladder 7, 10-4.
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1: 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She's having shortness of breath and not alert. No EMS unit assigned, sign will advise. 10.38.
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0: 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Frenchman Street, and Gentilly Boulevard. Cross street of 3900 Frenchman Street, and 3100 Gentilly Boulevard. Zone 7062. Engine 21. Medical. Frenchman Street, and Gentilly Boulevard. Cross street of 3900 Frenchman Street, and 3100 Gentilly Boulevard.
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0: 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Engine 14, engine 35, ladder 9, car 505, squad 7, rescue 7. 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

0: 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Medical. UES 90B west after South Carrollton, on ramp. Cross of. Zone 9122. Engine 25. Medical. UES 90B west after South Carrollton, on ramp. Cross street of.
1: Not a separate communication. You can put us on that roll. It's going US 190.
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0: 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Medical. UES 90B West after South Carrollton, on ramp. Cross street of. Zone 9122. Ladder 7. Medical. UES 90B West after South Carrollton, on ramp. Cross street of.
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2: Well, that's coming first. It's 9-12-53. So, motor vehicle accident. Unknown injuries. Unknown how many people are injured. You have Bravo 3282 responding. Bravo 3282 responding.

0: 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Vehicle. Canal Street, and Northville Air Street. Cross street of 1500 Canal Street, and 100 Northville Air Street. Zone 1108. Engine 14. Vehicle. Canal Street, and Northville Air Street. Cross street of 1500 Canal Street, and 100 Northville Air Street.
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has been relocated to the ground level, Dixon Street, at Dixon Street in Carrollton. In South Carrollton. And it's going to be Dixon Street by Costco.

0: 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Vehicle. Canal Street, and South Durbany Street. Cross street of 1800 Canal Street, and 100 South Durbany Street. Zone 1105. Engine 14. Vehicle. Canal Street, and South Durbany Street. Cross street of 1800 Canal Street, and 100 South Durbany Street.
1: 14, Temple.
2: Temple on the 14, it's by around 9, your time is 13:10. Communication is still at a 7. The complaint is based there at Howard and South Normandy Francis at the exit. Come back at 7.

0: 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South Norman C. Francis Parkway and Howard Avenue. 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Zone 5065. Engine 26. 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South Norman C. Francis Parkway and Howard Avenue. Cross street of 800 South Norman C. Francis Parkway and 4600 Howard Avenue.
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0: 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Medical. 4452 Basic Street. Cross street of 2700 Lombard Street and 3800 Gentilly Boulevard. Zone 7064. Engine 12. Medical. 4452 Basic Street. Cross street of 2700 Lombard Street and 3800 Gentilly Boulevard.
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2: 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How many people are injured? Yeah, Bravo 3262 responding. Bravo 3262 responding. Be advised this dispatch is delayed due to location change. 10412,
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0: 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Yeah, Alpha-3261 responding. 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

0: 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High life hazard fire alarm. 2514 3rd Street. Cross Street of 2600 South Robertson Street and 2600 Ferret Street. Zone 2005. Engine 16, Ladder 8, Engine 1, Engine 38, Rescue 2, Car 502. High life hazard fire alarm. 2514 3rd Street. Cross Street of 2600 South Robertson Street and 2600.
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0: 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Correction, the breathing status is unknown. Patient is unresponsive. Yeah, 6215 Alpha, Alpha 3275 responding. 6215 Alpha, Alpha 3275 responding. PFIs, we're trying to get the patient's description. Whatever.
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0: Ladder 7. Medical. 2418 South Carrollton Avenue. Cross street of 8100 Nelson Street and 8100 South Claiborne Avenue. Zone 6013. Ladder 7. Medical. 2418 South Carrollton Avenue. Cross street of 8100 Nelson Street and 8100 South Claiborne Avenue.
1: Ladder 7, 10-4.
2: 10-4, ladder 7, you first assigned as 1404. 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

0: 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Cross street of 3400 Willow Street and 3700 Clara Street. Zone 6060. 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Medical. 2819 Amelia Street. Cross street of 3400 Willow Street and 3700 Clara Street.
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2: 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Patient is failed. Patient is not alert. You have Sierra Alpha 821 responding.
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Communication stage is 35.

0: be advised that patient requests that you all come to the back of the building on current time to get into the gate, and someone will let you up to apartment 301. You're responding to the Mid City Center.
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0: 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Cross street of 600 South Pierce Street and 600 South Scott Street. Zone 5057. Engine 26. Medical. 3901 Tulane Avenue. Cross street of 600 South Pierce Street and 600 South Scott Street.
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2: Yeah, Engine 26, be advised you're being canceled.
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1: Ladder 11, 10-4.
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0: 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Zone 3012. Engine 9, Engine 27, Car 503, Squad 7, Rescue 7, Squad 2. High life hazard fire alarm. Frenchman Street, and Royal Street. 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

0: 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Cross street of 900 Orleans Avenue and 900 St. Peter Street. Zone 1123. Engine 29. Medical. 701 Dauphine Street. Cross street of 900 Orleans Avenue and 900 St. Peter Street.
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Engine 29, you respond to 40 male, 40 male, conscious and breathing, states the patient is having a seizure, had multiple seizures. Yeah, Sierra Alpha 827 responding, Sierra Alpha 827 responding. Cool.

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0: 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Assist East MES. 4820 North Breer Street. Cross Street of 1900 DeLon Street and 1900 Jordan Avenue. Zone 3047. Engine 39. Assist East MES. 4820 North Breer Street. Cross Street of 1900 DeLon Street and 1900 Jordan Avenue.
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0: 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Medical. 3332 Newton Street. Cross street of 1000 Flanders Street and 1000 Horace Street. Zone 8017. Ladder 6. Medical. 3332 Newton Street. Cross street of 1000 Flanders Street and 1000 Horace Street.
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0: 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How did you receive this call?
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2: Tempo Squad 2, you were first responded. 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Be advised. It's responding to the Marriott Hotel. No room number was given, but they state that the patient is at the bus stop. Black female, 70-year-old, white shirt, khaki pants.
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3: Correction. Squad 2, be advised you are responding to a 70-year-old female, 70-year-old female, consciousness unknown, but she's breathing. State she passed out. She's at the bus stop. She's not conscious, but she's breathing at the bus stop. Yeah, EMS Sierra Alpha 823 responding. EMS Sierra Alpha 823 responding.
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3: 10-4, Squad 2. Squad 2, be advised the patient is a black female wearing brown shirt, tan pants. Black female wearing brown shirt, tan pants.
1: Squad 2, 10-4.
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0: Sprint 16. You are responding to a 67-year-old male. 67-year-old male, conscious and breathing, speaks. The patient is having heart problems. He has difficulty speaking between breaths. You have Alpha 3261 responding. Alpha 3261 responding. Be advised, the patient is a white male. Medication syndrome 1.
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0: 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Vehicle. I-510 South exit and I-10 East. Cross street of I-510 South exit and I-10 East. Zone 9146. Engine 36. Vehicle. I-510 South exit and I-10 East. Cross street of I-510 South exit and I-10 East.
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0: 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Going over and investigate.
1: 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I'm visible. 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

0: 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Can you add 504 to this role? Can you also advise PD that there are people on scene messing up a potential crime scene?
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0: 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I-10 East and I-510 South Exit. 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Zone 9146. 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I-10 East and I-510 South Exit. 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

0: 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High life hazard fire alarm. 1535 Canal Street. 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Zone 1108. Engine 14, Engine 29, Squad 7, Squad 2, Rescue 2, Car 502. High life hazard fire alarm. 1535 Canal Street. 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
1: 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Your time is 16:28. You're responding to the canal crossing of Hoffman.
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3: Ten four squad 7. 502. 502 10 4 your room. 502 10 4. 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

0: 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North Roman Street, and Bayou Road. Cross street of 1300 North Roman Street, and 1900 Bayou Road. Zone 1107. Squad 7. Medical. North Roman Street, and Bayou Road. Cross street of 1300 North Roman Street, and 1900 Bayou Road.
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0: 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He's claiming or having cold sweats, but he is responding normally. No EMS unit is assigned, whatever it is.
1: 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High life hazard fire alarm. 1501 North Johnson Street. 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

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Yeah, Sierra Bravo 829 responding. Sierra Bravo 829 responding. 10 voice.

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0: 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Has CD been notified of the accident?
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0: What's the 20? I just passed up I-10 Bullet and I-10 East at Bullet. I didn't see anyone.

0: in 7-Eleven, when you pass Bullet, then pass the 510 exit, but right when you pass the 510 exit and you go under the, you're going to take the 246 Bravo North exit, which is the Littlewood exit. When you take that exit, you're going to go, when you go on a curve, you should see them as you take that exit, the 246 Bravo North.
1: 10-4, thank you.
0: 10-4.
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Yeah, Sierra Bravo 824 responding. 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

0: 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Mary Street, and Canal Street. Cross street of 100 Mary Street, and 1500 Canal Street. Zone 1108. Engine 14. Medical. Mary Street, and Canal Street. Cross street of 100 Mary Street, and 1500 Canal Street.
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1: No, it's 7-Eleven.
0: Can I have the incident number and the item number for this 20F?
1: The incident number for fire is 31388. You need the item number for PD.
0: Careful.
1: The item number for PD is 13047. 13047.
0: 10-4, thank you.
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0: 7-11 communication. I'm sorry, ma'am. Can you advise what the location y'all have for this incident?
1: Exit 246 Bravo North. Exit 246B North.
0: All right, 10-4. I think we have to correct that to the 510 at Littlewoods exit.

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0: The location is going to be 510 North at the Slidell exit.
2: This is part of communication. We've been released from the scene by case agreement. That is the standby supporting service.
1: 10-4.

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0: Combat 7-Eleven. 1743.
1: We'll need a squad at this location. We'll need an extrication.
0: That location that you're giving me, 510, as a Slidell, it won't pull that up on the page.
1: Alright, 10-4, can you check with the PD channel and see what are they using? I just got a Fatale unit, and that's the location they're using.
0: 10-4, 14-17-44. Okay, they're using the original one that we had, I-10 East at I-510 South exit.
1: Using the I-10 East.
3: 14 communication. You do a call back. There's no one around here. No one waving us down. There's no one out here. No cars.
0: That's the original one that we had. But 614 on that call back.
1: 10-4, man.
0: So you want to use that one or use the exit 246?
1: Using 510 North and Slidell exit, but if you're not able to add that or change it on our end, they'll just mark it up on the NOPD channel with the same as the 510 North at Slidell exit.
0: Okay, so they're using 510 North and Slidell?
1: 10-4. We're going to need a squad also out here.
0: 10-4. I'll dispatch a squad.

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1: Right.
0: Be advised, the actual exit that they say they're using don't come up on the CAD at all. The 510 in Slidell, it don't come up on the CAD.
2: Squad 7. Vehicle. I-10E after Bullard on ramp. Cross street of. Zone 9146. Squad 7. Vehicle. I-10E after Bullard on ramp. Cross street of.
1: The accident did occur on the 510. As far as the location go, we have to,
3: Squad 7, 10-4.
0: Okay, so it came, it happened on the 510 north. Squad 7, be advised, you're responding with 7-Eleven to do an extrication at the location.
1: 10-4, 510 north, unless they got the direction wrong, but yeah, 510 north towards the Slidell exit.
0: 10-4. You...
3: Squad 7, 10-4.
0: 10-4, use fireground 10, get time to 1747.
3: What fireground are we on?
0: Fire 10.
3: Perfect. 14 communication, we found the person.
4: 14.

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1: 7-Eleven.
0: 7-Eleven, can you go to info 7 for me, please?
1: Uh-huh.
0: 7-Eleven.

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1: Go ahead, Rescue 7.
2: 7-Eleven.
0: You want to add us to that roll in the east with 7-Eleven?
1: Communication 7-Eleven.
2: Go ahead, ma'am.
1: Stand by, Rescue 7. You want Rescue 7 also?
0: 7-4.
2: We just need them to, unless, I'm not exactly sure what unit could come out and do the extrication. I thought it was the squad, but if it's rescue, then we can use rescue without the squad.
1: Oh, stand by for a woman. Stay on Info 7. Communications to Rescue 7. They doing an extrication. They had a fatality at the location. Do squad or the rescue come out? Because 7-Eleven asked for the squad.
0: So Rescue 7 is a heavy rescue unit. We should be dispatched, not the squad.
1: Tenfold. Communications to Squad 7. Communications to Squad 7.
3: Squad 7.
1: Communications to Rescue 7. Squad 7, be advised for the return. We're going to full Rescue 7 on them.
0: Rescue 7 Communications, you could dispatch both of us to that location. We work together on rescues. On extrications, I'm sorry.
1: 7-Eleven. Was the vehicle comp going east? Or was the vehicle coming from Slidell?
2: Coming from Chalmette.
1: Okay. 10-4, so... Okay, I have a better idea, so I can look at the map and I can now pinpoint where to put the actual location. 10-4, I'll give you the actual location now. I'll come back with you.
2: All right, 10-4, you want me to go back on 10 or stand by?
3: Squad 7 communication. You copy? They definitely have both Squad 7 and Rescue 7 on these calls.
1: 10-4, Squad 7.

0: Rescue 7. Vehicle. I-10E after Bullard on ramp. Cross street of. Zone 9146. Rescue 7. Vehicle. I-10E after Bullard on ramp. Cross street of.
1: You can go back on 10 and I'll come back with you. But Squad 7 and Rescue 7 going be dispatched because Rescue 7, see, him and Squad 7 work together on the extrication.
2: Rescue 7 responding.
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4: 7. Go ahead, Rescue 7.
2: You was calling for me?
4: No, you know, I think dispatch was. Is it dispatcher?
2: 10-4, we're in, bro.
4: Okay, 10-4. What advisor are I seeing if we need to

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1: Info. Everybody, 7-Eleven on 7.

0: 7-Eleven. So y'all at the I-510 North and the I-10 West exit, where you can either go Slidell or New Orleans?
1: 10-4.
0: So that's the I-510 North and the I-10 West exit. So I have it there. I put it there.
1: 10-4.
0: 10-4.

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1: You're supposed to be still no unit of time, what advice?

0: 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You can cancel in that. The station ticket will take itself if you decide to go, but you're going to wait on NOPD. You have a NOPD unit assigned?
1: Still pending.

0: Therefore, I advise him. 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
1: I just want to say I'm responsible for all assistance. I'm making into 36.
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0: 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Zone 5054. 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Airline Highway, and Eagle Street. Cross street of 8800 Airline Highway, and 3900 Eagle Street.
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0: 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Engine 16. Log in. 1901 St. Charles Avenue. 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

0: 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Cross Street of 1400 Ursulines Avenue and 1400 St. Philip Street.
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1: Ten four, I'm blocking right now. I'm leaving shortly.
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0: U.S.
1: first responders,
0: 1831. Engine 35,
1: affirm. 10-4, engine 35, you are responding to a 42-year-old male, 42-year-old male, conscious and breathing, face the patient. Has an open wound, is not feeling well. Face the open wound, is bleeding a little. Face the patient passed out. And is not alert. No image unit is fine, well advised.

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2: Squad 7, communications carrier, this is other. We'll advise when we're back in territory.
0: 10-4, Squad 7, other, we'll advise when in service, over 1835.

0: We have one person removed from the building, but we handle this other engine 16.
1: Ladder 8. Medical. South Claiborne Avenue and Martin Luther King Jr. Boulevard. Cross street of 1600 South Claiborne Avenue and 2900 Martin Luther King Jr. Boulevard. Zone 2002. Ladder 8. Medical. South Claiborne Avenue and Martin Luther King Jr. Boulevard. Cross street of 1600 South Claiborne Avenue and 2900 Martin Luther King Jr. Boulevard.
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0: Letter 824.
1: Sprint 16. Medical. South Claiborne Avenue and Martin Luther King Jr. Boulevard. Cross street of 1600 South Claiborne Avenue and 2900 Martin Luther King Jr. Boulevard. Zone 2002. Sprint 16. Medical. South Claiborne Avenue and Martin Luther King Jr. Boulevard. Cross street of 1600 South Claiborne Avenue and 2900 Martin Luther King Jr. Boulevard.
0: Sprint 16, 10-4.
3: 10-4, Sprint 16, you was first responders, 1837.
2: 10-4, letter 7, yeah, Alpha 3281 and 6210. Charlie responding, Alpha 3281, 6210, Charlie responding. Right.
0: Sprint 16, the communications, anything further?
2: Sprint 16, 10-4, we advise you are responding to a 54-year-old male, 54-year-old male, conscious and breathing, states the patient is having shortness of breath. Patient has difficulty speaking between breaths, but he is responding normally. You have Alpha 3286 responding. It's Alpha 3286 responding. Be advised, the patient is a Hispanic male. Hispanic male, blue shirt, black pants. Blue shirt, black pants.
0: 10-4, thank you.
2: 10-4, Sprint 16. Communications to letter 7. Signal code. Signal 29, 1839.

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0: 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Cross Street of 2600 Toulouse Street and 2600 Lafitte Street.
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0: 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Be advised, CPR is in progress. 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